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1: We are introducing a brand new fair food called Bourbon Bacon, which you'll be able to get right outside the Kickin' Horse. We have, of course, always the Crash and Bash Demo Derby that happens on Sunday. We've got Street Heart, Sean Desmond, Theory of a Dead Man, Jade Eagleson, Mother Mother, Miko. I mean, the list goes on.
0: Oh, fun days indeed. What is your favorite part of the X? You can let me know. 306-938-9595. Hope your August long is off to an awesome start. And this is off of Bruno Mars' new album, It's All Love Songs. Here's Risk It All on C95.

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1: I love it. This morning, my daughter's going, how do you know that? She's five, so I was still cool at that point in time.
0: Well, if you want to hear a song that really takes you back, 306-938-9595. This is one of my favorite new songs. 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
2: 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The outrageous email addresses that we made up. 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Usually it was some kind of cliche saying or lyric, but the first line is,

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0: 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He's been working on a new project. Let's listen to it. Let's find out what it sounds like. This is the time of my life. Here's Benson Boone.